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6: The top stories this hour. A manhunt continues this morning after a van was driven into crowds in Berlin, killing one person. It happened during the city's Pride celebrations, leaving 17 people injured with three in hospital in a life-threatening condition. Similar attacks have previously taken place at Christmas markets in Germany in 2016 and 2024. Reporter Jared Reed says yesterday's event would have been difficult to police.
7: Christmas markets are confined usually to quite a small area, and this incident spreads across really the city. So the security planning for an event like this would be a lot more detailed. We will be finding out in the next days what possibly may have gone wrong.
6: The French president's promised to rebuild the country, while Spain's prime minister is warning of challenging hours ahead. Both countries are dealing with huge wildfires, with nearly 300,000 people forced to leave their homes. Meanwhile, a large wildfire in the Cairngorms is no longer considered an immediate threat. The blaze forced the evacuation of properties in the village of Nethy Bridge, but residents have now been allowed back. Downing Street sources say the Prime Minister will give a major speech this week setting out his plans for adult social care. Andy Burnham's also expected to focus on youth employment and make an announcement on defence spending. Philip Nowacki picked up Jersey's first Commonwealth medal in 36 years in the pool last night. The world junior champion came second in the 100 metres breaststroke final, beating Team GB teammate Adam Ramsey-Petey into third. The teenager says this moment will stick with him for a long time.
8: I'm absolutely buzzing, electric, you know, all those words. And yeah, I think I'm very honoured to have seen that Jersey flag fly up, and I tried to take it in as much as I could whilst standing there. You know, those moments don't come all the time, and they're over very quickly, so I tried to take that in as best as I could.
6: And Anthony Joshua has set up a highly anticipated clash with Tyson Fury after claiming victory in Saudi Arabia. From Sky News, I'm Daisy Steele.
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9: Good morning, right, Sunday breakfast. This is Lee. Music soon from Harry Styles. I've got Jubel and Namie's Dancing in the Moon.

0: American girls. So welcome to Sunday breakfast. So we've got a bit of rain possible in places this morning. And the odd bit of light rain, sunny spells through the day, but a lot cooler today. Temperatures up to around 21, 22 degrees Celsius. Some big Sunday morning songs for you this morning then. Play some Pharrell Williams and we'll go back to the 90s with Pulp soon. 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
1: 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It's summer. It's the weekend. It's high tide o'clock. Time for ice cold drinks and tasty bar meals on the sun deck.
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0: Kygo, Whitney Houston, Higher Love. So in case you haven't heard, we are giving away £500,000 next Friday. £500,000 could be yours to start next weekend. 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

0: Ashley J, Domino, Sunday breakfast, morning. Have you heard about this yet? Make me a winner. 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So it's safe to say that Sharon was stunned when Kate called her to say she'd won £400,000 on Friday. And now we've reset the lines and a life-changing £500,000 is now up for grabs. 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
1: 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It's the weekend. It's high tide o'clock. Three live artists all afternoon and evening today.
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0: That's new music from Ariana Grande. That one's called Hate That I Made You Love Me on your Sunday morning. This is Lee. Morning. Hope you're well. Got music soon then from Craig David, bit of Taylor Swift and Jennifer Hudson. After the latest news that you're waking up to this morning at 7 on Sunday Breakfast next. 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
7: The top stories this hour. Police in Germany say they're looking for a 21-year-old man after a van was driven into crowds at Berlin's Pride Parade. One person's died and 16 others have been injured. Here's police spokesperson Florian Nath.
8: We have identified a suspect who has not been arrested yet. This suspect is known to police. He is known as an associate of the Islamist environment here in Berlin. We have no information on his motive, the sequence of events, or his contribution to the incident.
7: Scotland's First Minister says changing weather's made efforts to tackle the ongoing wildfire in the Cairngorms more difficult. The blaze has been burning for over a week and a half, but residents told to leave the village of Nevie Bridge have now been allowed to return home. Justice Secretary Neil Gray admits that there are challenges.
9: The weather conditions that have been very dry and the wind has picked up over the last number of days. We are seeing both forest as well as hills that mean that there are challenges in terms of access and for the deployment of helicopters being effective.
7: Well, wildfires are still burning in France and Spain this morning as 270,000 people have been forced to leave their homes. In France, the military has been deployed to some regions to help manage the response. A 44-year-old man's been remanded in custody over a suspected dissident Republican bomb plot. Simon O'Donovan, who works for a Dublin museum, is accused of possessing explosives. And Adam Ramsey-Peters hopes of regaining his Commonwealth 100-metres breaststroke title was shattered last night after finishing third. The English world record holder had to settle for bronze behind Australia's Sam Williamson and Jersey's Philippe Nowacki. He says it's a disappointing result.
10: I don't really know what went wrong in that race. I think the heats and the semis and the finals, none of them have really felt super strong, to be honest. And with the finals there, I was just really weak. I don't really know.
5: Weather.
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7: It'll be cloudy and breezy this morning with the chance of some showers. That's the latest. I'm Carl Hartley.
0: Sunday Breakfast morning. This is Lee. Taylor Swift's new one after

0: film in on your Sunday morning. So with it being slightly cooler today and a bit cloudier later, sunny spells, people are talking about Sunday roasts again. Are you the kind of person that has a Sunday roast when the weather is boiling anyway? I haven't had a Sunday roast for ages. And there's a debate going on online about the things that should never appear on a roast dinner. Would you agree? So this is the list of things that people think should never appear on a Sunday roast. Sweet corn. Some people saying Yorkshire puddings should never be on the plate with chicken. What? Raisins are on the list. Who puts raisins in their Sunday lunch? Brussels sprouts. See, I like Brussels sprouts. Gravy on everything, apparently, is a no-no for some people as well. It's not a Sunday roast unless you drench it in gravy, is it? I just can't believe that some people put raisins in their Sunday roast. Why would you do that? And Yorkshire puddings go with anything. So if you're having a Sunday roast today, enjoy. Right, Ed Sheeran and Jason Derulo playing next.
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0: That's a really happy song, isn't it? Rosé, Bruno Mars and Aperta on your Sunday breakfast. If you fancy some happiness in your life, Wyn Evans is bringing the positivity back in his show Monday evening, every weekday evening from 7. It's Wyn Evans and his happy hour. He'll do some mentions for you. 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

I'm missing my same old us before we learned our truth.

It's Alex Warren and Fever Dreams, Sunday breakfast. 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
1: So safe to say that Sharon was stunned when Kate called her to say she'd won £400,000 on Friday, and now we've reset the lines and a life-changing £500,000 is now up for grabs. 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
0: 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It's summer. It's the weekend. It's high tide o'clock. Time for ice cold drinks and tasty bar meals on the sun deck.
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0: new music from Holly Humberston. That one's called White Noise. Sunday breakfast. Cheers for listening. This is Lee. And I've got music from Pink. We'll go back to the 90s with a big sunshine song, hopefully willing out more sunshine for us today, from Len as well, just after the latest news updates and weather at 8. 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
8: The top stories this hour. Police in Germany say they're searching for a 21-year-old man after a van drove into crowds celebrating gay pride in Berlin. One person has died and more than a dozen others have been injured. Eyewitness Julian Mithig says the attack will be felt across the LGBT community.
9: Why would you drive into a crowd on purpose? I do believe that someone who hates the community tried to hurt us, hit us in our heart. This is the one day in the city when we can be how we want to be, and to hurt us then, that hurts all of us.
8: A large wildfire in the Cairngorms is no longer considered an immediate threat. Residents evacuated from the village of Nethy Bridge have been allowed to return. Meanwhile, wildfires are still burning in France and Spain this morning as nearly 300,000 people have been forced to leave their homes. In France, the military has been deployed to help manage the response. British holidaymaker Jez Cartwright was among those forced to evacuate from Cap Ferret in Bordeaux.
10: People were ordered, obviously, when they were queuing for the boats. I believe there was a bit of panic. A friend of mine was there coordinating that and tried to reassure people everybody will get out. They've had these plans in place for a very long time and they've been great in what they've done to help people get out and then find accommodation if they need it to.
8: The UK and Scottish governments have condemned violent scenes between anti-immigration and anti-racism protesters in Glasgow. Many were in masks. At least 15 people have been arrested. The Prime Minister is expected to set out his long-awaited plans for adult social care this week. Andy Burnham is also due to outline proposals on defence spending and youth unemployment. And much of England is braced for the fourth heat wave of the summer. Temperatures could climb above 30 Celsius this week in the southeast.
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8: It'll be cloudy and breezy this morning with the chance of some showers. That's the latest. I'm Carl Hartley.
0: Stick around for details on how you could be winning £500,000 with us on Make Me a Winner. We're giving this away on Friday and it could be yours. Tell you more soon. Bridget.

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1: Rag and Bone Man and Human. So lots to talk about the weather online this morning. A lot cooler today and for this next week. Temperatures around 21, 22 degrees for most of the week with sunny spells. So noticeable difference, but they are saying that we could have another heat wave in August. Hopefully that's the case. Or was that just our summer we've just had? 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

so good. Kings of Leon, Sex on Fire, Bridge FM Radio. 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So it's safe to say that Sharon was stunned when Kate called her to say she'd won £400,000 on Friday. And now we've reset the lines

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0: So catchy. Choosing Texas from Ella Langley. So Sunday breakfast, bit cloudy this morning. Chance of some rain in places, but brighter spells hopefully later. Full rundown on the weather and the news next.
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0: The top stories this hour. Police in Germany are looking for a 21-year-old man after a vehicle was drove into crowds celebrating Berlin Pride, killing one person and injuring dozens more. Officers say he has links to Islamist circles and may be armed and dangerous. Here's the mayor of Berlin, Kai Wegner.
14: All I can say is that Berlin, as a city of freedom and diversity, will continue to grow stronger and assert its position. We will not let anyone take away our way of life and our way of living together.
0: Wildfires are still burning in France and Spain this morning as 270,000 people have been forced to leave their homes. Meanwhile, a large wildfire in the Cairngorms is no longer considered an immediate threat. The UK and Scottish governments condemned violent scenes between anti-immigration and anti-racism protesters in Glasgow. Many were in masks, at least 15 people were arrested. And parts of the UK are bracing for a fourth heatwave as temperatures in the southeast of England are expected to creep over 30 degrees Celsius this week.
15: Now for the news across South and West Wales. A Llanelli waste site has been ordered to stop accepting some materials after being identified as the source of a fly infestation. Natural Resources Wales has issued AMG Resources with a partial suspension notice and told the company to clear and clean parts of the site. Tributes have been paid to a mother of four, Charlene Dowsall, following her death in Newport. Her family described her as the foundation of their family. Albert Williams, aged 66, from Newport, has been charged with murder and remanded in custody. Plans for up to 122 homes near Llan Ynwyd have been approved by Bridge End councillors. Persimmon Homes development would include 18 affordable properties and a new junction onto the A4063. The scheme passed by 12 votes to 2 despite concerns about traffic. And plans have been submitted for a Burger King restaurant at the Morrison's petrol station in Haverford West. The proposals include extending the shop, adding indoor seating and demolishing the existing jet wash.
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15: Some sunny spells, but it's mostly overcast this afternoon with highs of 21 Celsius. That's the latest. I'm Josh Tate.
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7: So we have some massive prizes up for grabs at the moment. £500,000. We're giving that away on Friday. We have your chance to win an Amazon Fire TV as well. Stick around. I'll tell you how you can win that soon. Rihanna now, Disturbia.

0: 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You're going to love it. The Top 10 at 10 is here weekday mornings at 10. Okay, Calvin Harris and Dua Lipa playing soon, and Lady Gaga. 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

0: Taylor Swift and Cruel Summer on your Sunday morning. So just in case you haven't heard, we're the home of Wyn Evans. And he's here every weekday evening from 7 with the Wyn Evans Happy Hour. 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

0: Ordinary from Alex Warren on Bridge FM Radio Breakfast. 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So it's safe to say that Sharon was stunned when Kate called her to say she'd won £400,000 on Friday. And now we've reset the lines and a life-changing £500,000 is now up for grabs. 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

0: awesome new song from Take That, isn't it? Love that. It's called Sweet July. Cheers for listening. My name's Lee. Back tomorrow on Monday Breakfast. We'll start the week together, shall we? Stick around, though. Matt Hutchinson here for your Sunday next, and he's playing music from Maroon 5, one of my all-time favourites, from DJ Sammy. 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
7: The top stories this hour. A citywide search is underway in Berlin to find a 21-year-old man suspected of driving a van into a crowd of people. One woman has died and 16 others have been injured at the city's Pride celebrations. Berlin-based journalist James Jackson says it's not the first time this kind of attack has happened in Germany.
8: This seems to have become the weapon of choice for people who want to harm people en masse. Sometimes there's been a political motive, as in Magdeburg and in Berlin previously, 10 years ago.
7: Wildfires burning across France and Spain have forced nearly 300,000 people to leave their homes. Officials say the situation remains critical, with fires threatening communities near Bordeaux and Madrid. A teenager has been charged with piloting a small boat crossing from France to the UK. The 19-year-old from South Sudan is due in court tomorrow. And Arsenal fans might be a little bit giddy this morning with the prospect of Vinicius Jr. joining the club. It's understood that the Gunners could be about to break the biggest transfer fee of the summer.
9: Now for the news across South and West Wales. A Llanelli waste site has been ordered to stop accepting some materials after being identified as the source of a fly infestation. Natural Resources Wales has issued AMG Resources with a partial suspension notice and told the company to clear and clean parts of the site. Tributes have been paid to a mother of four, Charlene Dowsall, following her death in Newport. Her family described her as the foundation of their family. Albert Williams, aged 66, from Newport, has been charged with murder and remanded in custody. Plans for up to 122 homes near Llan Ynwyd have been approved by Bridge End councillors. Persimmon Homes development would include 18 affordable properties and a new junction onto the A4063. The scheme passed by 12 votes to 2, despite concerns about traffic. And plans have been submitted for a Burger King restaurant at the Morrison's petrol station in Haverford West. The proposals include extending the shop, adding indoor seating and demolishing the existing jet wash.
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9: Some sunny spells, but it's mostly overcast this afternoon with highs of 21 Celsius. That's the latest. I'm Josh Tate.
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11: Good morning, I'm Matt Hutchinson. Thank you for having us on the best music for the weekend. The new song from Harry Styles. First, it's

0: rumoured to be performing at Glastonbury next year. It's Harry Styles' American Girls. Sunday morning, I'm Matt Hutchinson. Thank you for listening, playing the best music for the weekend. Some Oasis news. Not only has their 1995 album, What's the Story, Morning Glory, been named as the biggest selling studio album of all time in the UK, but their reunion tour is going to be the subject of a new documentary, which is set to premiere at the Venice Film Festival. It's called Don't Look Back in Anger. It's going to be released in cinemas in September before being released on Disney+. Also, if you're a Harry Potter fan, the Philosopher's Stone is returning to cinemas for 1 week to celebrate its 25th anniversary from the 27th of August. And there'll be 12 minutes of behind-the-scenes footage never previously seen in cinemas. On the way, Pink and a throwback from the 90s from Everything But the Girl coming up.
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1: 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Are you?

0: It's Kesha with TikTok. You know that age-old question, can spiders crawl into your mouth when you're sleeping? I don't really want to think about it, to be honest. You know, I hate it if you find a big spider in the bedroom just as you go into bed, because you've got to get rid of it, got to put it out the window, otherwise you're just not going to sleep. An expert says that it's pretty impossible for a spider to crawl in your mouth while you are sleeping for a number of reasons. You know, you're probably moving around in the night. The spider's not going to like that. You might be snoring. You might be breathing heavily. It's very unlikely. I mean, it's not impossible, but it's very unlikely. Maybe just sleep with one eye open. On the way, one of Wales' biggest rock bands playing before 11.
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0: That is the new song from The Script. The crowd was singing Wonderwall. 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
12: The top stories this hour. Police in Germany say they're looking for a 21-year-old man after a van was driven into crowds at Berlin's Pride Parade. One person's died and 16 others have been injured. Here's police spokesperson Florian Nath.
13: We have identified a suspect who has not been arrested yet. This suspect is known to police. He is known as an associate of the Islamist environment here in Berlin. We have no information on his motive, the sequence of events, or his contribution to the incident.
12: We understand French officials are considering ordering the total evacuation of Bordeaux. Almost 300,000 people have been forced to leave their homes so far in France and Spain as wildfires continue. The new Defence Secretary says he wouldn't have taken the job on if he wasn't confident about getting funding. Wes Streeting has admitted he's grateful his predecessor John Healey is now in charge of the Treasury. And heavyweight boxer Anthony Joshua is on track for a clash with fellow British fighter Tyson Fury after beating Christian Prenger last night.
14: Now for the news across South and West Wales. The family of a woman who died following an altercation in Newport say she was loved by everyone who knew her. Charlene Dowsell was pronounced dead near Chepstow Road. A 66-year-old man has been charged with murder. Natural Resources Wales has stepped up action against the Llanelli waste operator following complaints about a major fly infestation. AMG Resources must temporarily stop accepting certain waste in clean-affected areas. The regulator says the company is cooperating and the site will remain under close monitoring. Up to 122 homes can be built on land if Llan Unwyd after councillors back the plans. The Persimmon development will be accessed from the A4063 and include landscaping and biodiversity improvements. Members approved it by 12 votes to 2. And a planning application has been submitted to open a Burger King at Haverford West petrol station. The scheme would include a takeaway, seating area and kitchen facilities at the Morrison site on Bridge Meadow Lane.
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14: Some sunny spells, but it's mostly overcast this afternoon with highs of 21 Celsius. That's the latest. I'm Josh Tate.
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16: Good morning, I'm Al Hutchinson. Thank you for listening, playing the best music for the weekend. On the way, brand new Taylor Swift, the song from Toy Story 5, after Neo, Beautiful Monster.

0: Good morning, I'm Matt, playing the best music for the weekend. Thank you for having us on this, Sonic. It feels so good. Day two today of the Wales Air Show at Swansea Bay. Tonight, an evening with Sir David Jason. Do you know, I was watching old episodes earlier this week of Open All Hours with Arkwright and Granville. And that's at Wales Millennium Centre tonight. David Byrne, formerly of Talking Heads, Cardiff Castle, performing later. You can check out our events guides on the website. If you've got an event happening this summer, send us the details. We can help you spread the word. Years and Years on the way next.
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0: It's Ed Sheeran with As Is Am. If you're a fan of Gladiators, they're filming the new series next month. It'll be on TV probably in the new year, maybe a celebrity special around Christmas time. There's a new Gladiator joining the team. The former World's Strongest Man champion, Tom Stoltman, is becoming a Gladiator. Not sure on his Gladiator name yet. I love Gladiators. I mean, I grew up watching it on a Saturday night. I still love it now. I tell you what, I'm re-watching at the moment, of Ted Lasso. I love Ted Lasso. The new season is coming to Apple TV next month. And you don't have to be a football fan to love this show. Because when I first started watching it, somebody recommended it. And I was like, oh, it's all about football, though. It's not. It's about the characters and their stories, and it's quite emotive. It's so good. I'm really enjoying rewatching it. On the way, throwback from the 90s, a song that was remixed by Fatboy Slim, and it went to number one, playing in the next 10 minutes.
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0: 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The latest news on the way after midday. 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
12: The top stories this hour. The Defence Secretary, Wes Streeting, says his thoughts are with the people of Germany after a van was driven into crowds at Berlin's Pride celebrations.
13: This is an absolutely horrific disaster, and my thoughts and prayers go out to the people of Berlin and right across Germany who will be shaken by these scenes.
12: One woman has died and 16 others have been injured. Several people were reportedly stabbed during the attack last night. In other news, nearly 300,000 people have fled wildfires burning across France and Spain. Seine. One of the French fires is currently moving towards Bordeaux, with officials there considering whether to evacuate the city. Another heatwave is on the way, with temperatures expected to top 30 degrees in parts of southern England. Forecasters say the hot weather could last until Thursday. And it's understood Arsenal could be about to break the biggest transfer fee of the summer and land Vinicius Jr. from Real Madrid. It's understood the deal would be worth in excess of £100 million.
14: Now for the news across South and West Wales. The family of a woman who died following an altercation in Newport say she was loved by everyone who knew her. Charlene Dowsell was pronounced dead near Chepstow Road. A 66-year-old man has been charged with murder. Natural Resources Wales has stepped up action against a Llanelli waste operator following complaints about a major fly infestation. AMG Resources must temporarily stop accepting certain waste in clean affected areas. The regulator says the company is cooperating and the site will remain under close monitoring. Up to 122 homes can be built on land if Llan Ynwyd after councillors back the plans. The Persimmon development will be accessed from the A4063 and include landscaping and biodiversity improvements. Members approved it by 12 votes to 2. And a planning application has been submitted to open a Burger King at Haverford West petrol station. The scheme would include a takeaway, seating area and kitchen facilities at the Morrison site on Bridge Meadow Lane.
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14: Some sunny spells, but it's mostly overcast this afternoon with highs of 21 Celsius. That's the latest. I'm Josh Tate.
0: Afternoon, I'm Matt Hutchinson, here for a Sunday, playing the best music for the weekend. Here's the Backstreet Boys.

0: It's Olivia Rodrigo, Drop Dead, Sunday afternoon. I'm Matt Hutchinson playing the best music for the weekend. Thank you for having us on. What is your morning routine? Yeah, particularly during the week, got to get to work, got to get to school. Obviously, it's the holidays now, so the routine might be a little bit different. Apparently, according to a survey, most people, first thing they do in the morning, have a shower. Not for me. First thing I do in the morning, put the kettle on, because I can't really function without a cup of tea. Then there's the age-old question, do you brush your teeth before or after your breakfast? I mean, why would you brush your teeth before you have your breakfast? That's just going to make it taste weird. You don't want toothpaste and the taste of tea or coffee at the same time. On the way, going to play another rumoured artist to be performing at Glastonbury. Already mentioned Harry Styles' name. Sam Smith coming up, and James from the 90s in the next 10 minutes. Bridge FM
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0: 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Thank you for having us on your smart speaker on the free Nation Player app. After 1 o'clock today, going to play Adele and also a throwback from the 90s, Will Smith, coming up. 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
11: The top stories this hour. A major police operation is underway in Germany after a car was driven into crowds at Berlin's Pride celebrations. One person has died and dozens have been injured. Here's police spokesperson Florian Neff.
12: We have identified a suspect who has not been arrested yet. This suspect is known to police. He is known as an associate of the Islamist environment here in Berlin. We have no information on his motive, the sequence of events, or his contribution to the incident.
11: Well, several people were reportedly stabbed during the attack, which happened near the Brandenburg Gate last night. UK Defence Secretary Wes Streeting says these type of attacks happen far too often.
13: Hate crime's also on the rise. There are lots of people who don't accept diversity and difference in our society, and that's why Pride is a celebration, but it's also a protest against those who do not accept life in the 21st century.
11: Next, authorities in Bordeaux in southwest France are considering evacuating the whole city if wildfires start to close in there. Fires have already ripped through countryside and suburbs nearby. Meanwhile, in Spain, officials are monitoring the spread of flames near Madrid. Spanish Prime Minister Pedro Sanchez says there are still challenging hours ahead.
14: Yesterday, we reported 130,000 hectares had been affected and burned so far this year. Today, that figure has already risen to more than 150,000 hectares.
11: A teenager has been charged with piloting a small boat crossing from France to the UK. The 19-year-old from South Sudan is due in court tomorrow. Parts of the UK are bracing for a fourth heatwave as temperatures in the southeast of England are expected to creep over 30 degrees Celsius this week. Forecasters say people in the region should expect to see the hot spell continue until Thursday. And Malaysia is to host a Formula One Grand Prix in October to replace the Bahrain race that was called off earlier this season because of the conflict in the Middle East.
10: Weather.
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11: Some warm sunshine developing this afternoon, but don't get caught out by some scattered showers. That's the latest. I'm Carl Hartley.
0: Sunday afternoon. Thank you for listening, playing the best music for the weekend.

0: It's Will Smith, getting jiggy with it. Sunday afternoon, I'm Al Hutchinson, playing the best music for the weekend. 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

0: It's Chapel Roan's Pink Pony Club. Do you like a picky tea? Who doesn't like a picky tea? Apparently, experts are saying that a picky tea could help you reach your five a day. Food like hummus, falafel, vegetable dips can all help you count towards your targets, or even a picnic. 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That doesn't count. That's for another night. On the way, Pink, and also Brittany on the way.
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0: It's Olivia Dean, it's Man I Need. Thank you for having us on. We play the best music. 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And stick around, your Sunday afternoon soundtrack continues after the news next. 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
12: The top stories this hour, and Germany's interior minister has in the last hour confirmed one person's died and 29 others are injured after a vehicle ramming and stabbing attack near Berlin's main pride celebrations last night. He says the 21-year-old known suspect was born in the country and comes from a Lebanese background. A manhunt is continuing this afternoon to find him. Alexander Dobrindt has been giving more details.
13: He was sentenced to 1 year and 10 months in prison. This was reduced to a non-custodial sentence. A complaint was made about this.
12: Wildfires are still raging in parts of France and Spain this afternoon as nearly 300,000 people have been forced to flee their homes. British holidaymaker Jez Cartwright was among those forced to evacuate from Cap Ferry in Bordeaux.
14: Everybody was escorted out. A 40-minute journey took 2.5 hours because of all the traffic. And we've come to a friend's house and there is a wind change and suddenly you're covered in ash and smelling of smoke. It's not pleasant at all.
12: Back here, a large wildfire in the Cairngorms in Scotland is no longer considered an immediate threat. Residents who'd been evacuated from the village of Nethy Bridge have been allowed to return to their homes. Meanwhile, parts of the UK are bracing for a fourth heatwave of the year. Temperatures in the southeast of England are expected to creep over 30 degrees Celsius in the coming days. Forecasters say people in that region can expect to see the hot spell continue until Thursday. A water outage is causing issues at Gatwick Airport this afternoon. Hand-washing facilities in both terminals aren't working and toilets can't be flushed. Flights are unaffected and the airport's apologised for the inconvenience. And to sport, we now know Malaysia will host a Formula One Grand Prix in October. That'll replace the Bahrain race that was called off in April because of the war in the Middle East. That's the latest. I'm Becky Cahill.
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12: A mix of sunny spells and scattered showers across the UK today. Highs at around 24 degrees Celsius.
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3: Hello, I'm Dab Bobble. Happy Sunday. Hope you're having a great weekend wherever you are across our glorious little patch here in Wales, here in Cumbria. Thank you ever so much to Matt. Getting things underway with the late, great Amy Winehouse.

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0: Yeah, American girls are all right, but let's face it, the Welsh ladies are where it's at, Harry. And you'd know that if you bothered to come to Wales, instead of just doing 12 nights at Wembley Stadium. Selfish, that's right, I've got beef with Harry Styles. Although there's no denying, great song that, great pop star. That's you, nice guy, but just come to Wales next time, Harry, just come to Wales. Many more brilliant songs on the way, the perfect Sunday soundtrack, courtesy of Maroon 5, Robin S, and some Olivia Rodrigo too.
1: 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It's summer. It's the weekend. It's high tide o'clock. Time for ice cold drinks and tasty bar meals on the sun deck.
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1: 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You're

0: you, I guess you moved on really easily.
1: Nice one, Olivia. Enjoyed that. Good. Good for you, in fact, on this Sunday afternoon, where, for sports fans, this weekend's been a bit of a weird one. I mean, we've been spoiled with the World Cup, with rugby internationals, and then this weekend, it's all just like, it's all just so quiet. I'm looking around, I'm like, what's going on? There's got to be something happening. See, on the one hand, that's disappointing. However, it is nice to come on here on a Sunday and not have to lick my wounds after another bruising Welsh defeat in the rugby. So, you know, swings and roundabouts regardless. However you're making the most of this weekend, hope you're having an ace one. Music from TLC and Mark Ronson on the way very, very soon. And then more how you could win yourself hundreds of thousands of pounds. Yeah, I thought you'd be interested in that. All as part of Make Me a Winner.
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0: Pretty decent combo that, isn't it? Mark Ronson alongside Bruno Mars, Uptown Funk on a station that would love it if you could win yourself hundreds of thousands of pounds. 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

0: Somba with My Body Isn't Ready. More or less exactly what I was saying during the heat wave. I was like, I'm not ready for this. Oh, sweating buckets, looking like a Neapolitan ice cream with weird tans and burns and pasty bits. Thankfully, things have cooled like a little now, haven't they? So, you know, we're getting back to that traditional Welsh weather. This always happens, and I'm sorry, kids. It's always beautiful sunny weather until the kids break up for school. And then, oh, my bwrw glawyd waith eto, it's raining again every time. Classic. News at 3, on the way next.
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6: Top stories this hour. Germany's interior minister says a vehicle ramming and mass stabbing during Berlin Pride last night point to an Islamist terror attack. One person was killed and 29 others injured. This man was in the area when it happened.
7: We saw a big crowd of people come towards us, and at first we didn't know what they happened, and then we saw many faces, sad faces, crying faces.
6: A manhunt's continuing for the 21-year-old suspect, a German-born citizen from a Lebanese background. Here, two police officers have been seriously injured after a van was driven at them in South Lanarkshire. Police have described it as a deliberate and despicable act. Our reporter Lindsay Herron has more.
8: Now, police are treating this incident as attempted murder. The 43 and 41-year-old male officers had been carrying out inquiries at a property in Lark Hall yesterday afternoon when a Renault Traffic was driven at them. The vehicle was later recovered in nearby Glasford. As inquiries continue and police work to find the suspect, they say is a white man around 6 feet tall. Patrols in the area have been upped and anyone with information is urged to contact the force.
6: French officials say they're contemplating a total evacuation of Bordeaux. The wildfires moving closer to the city in the southwest of the country, with shifting winds and tinder-dry conditions complicating efforts to control the blaze. A heads up if you're heading to Gatwick Airport this afternoon, because there is no water. That's down to an outage at a treatment plant. Flights are not affected, they're just fine, and the airport has apologised. Passenger Nick Hollings is trying to get to Florida.
9: We're able to go to the loo, and they were only allowing 5 people in at a time, and they were only allowing we only. There's no flushing of toilets, there's no ability to wash your hands, people can't refill the drinks. It's chaos, I see.
6: And parts of the UK are braced for a fourth heatwave of the year. Temperatures in the southeast of England are expected to creep up to over 30 degrees Celsius in the coming days. That's the latest. I'm Becky Cahill.
5: Weather.
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6: A mix of sunny spells and scattered showers across the UK today. Highs at around 24 degrees Celsius.
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0: What a trio of songs coming up. Dance, pop and rock and roll. Getting things underway with a bit of dance. It's Die Getter.

0: boys, Bach.
1: I should be bored of that song by now. I should be. I've listened to it literally thousands of times. Of one of the best albums ever. That was Mr. Brightside, courtesy of The Killers and their album Hot Fuss. Oh, doesn't get much better than that. Amazing. And if, like me, you like a bit of rock music, if it drowns out the silence in your life, then you're going to be wanting to check out Nation Rocks. It's our sister station that's right there. It's for you right now via the Nation Player app. We also have Nation Dance, if you like dance music, decade stations dedicated to music from those particular decades. You know the drill. All there via the Nation Player. 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I mean, failing that, you could always keep it local and listen to us right here on the app as well. And maybe you want to listen to our man, Wade Evans, the guy who formerly had the Tash and was on that other station across the road, you know. He's come to us now. He's come to the bright side, the light side, more on what he's doing every weekday evening after music from Portugal the Man, Benson Boone.
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0: Surely Benson Boone, we're sorry I'm here for someone else, which is what people quite often say to me when I'm like, oh, welcome to the station, how you doing? They're like, sorry, I'm here for someone else. And that person is usually Wyn Evans. People are very excited about Wyn joining the crew. He's part of our squad. The man formerly of the Tash, well, he still rocks a bit of facial hair, was big on that station across the road that we don't like to mention, because their loss is certainly our gain. Just the epitome of a lovely, lovely Welsh bloke who likes to celebrate pretty much everything. Everything there is to celebrate, big or small, here in Wales. So if you want to get a message to him, maybe get him to call someone on air who's done really well this week, you want to celebrate them, or you're just looking for something to do to entertain the sprocs because they're off from school now. It's a bit of a nightmare for you parental types. Wyn can help you out. He can. And his show is on every weekday evening. It's the happy hour from 7 o'clock right here. Bridge FM
1: 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It's the weekend. It's high tide o'clock. Time for ice cold drinks and tasty bar meals on the sun deck.
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0: feeling great. Running on like fumes. 3 hours sleep. But what a stag do. What a city Liverpool is. Was a bit of a spin. He lives up Manchester. Didn't want to do anything on his own doorstep. So just thought, I'll just go across a little bit to Liverpool. And we had a lovely time. So Aaron, just fair dues, mate. Happy recovery. Sorry about making you wear that cheerleader outfit. But it's just, it's got to be done, man. It's got to be done. All the way, music from Calvin Harris and some dodgy too, going back to the 90s. 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
1: Like peanut butter and chocolate. That was Snow Patrol and Kylie Minogue with These Alarms. Obviously, both incredible artists. Never thought they'd fuse together, but they have. It sounds great too. Enjoy that. Nice one. Use it four on the way next.
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9: The top stories this hour. Germany's interior ministers confirmed one person's died and 29 others have been injured after a vehicle ramming and a stabbing attack near Berlin's main pride celebrations last night. He says the 21-year-old known suspect was born in the country and comes from a Lebanese background. A manhunt is continuing this afternoon to find him. Alexander Dobrindt has given more details at a news conference in the German capital.
10: Eine Verurteilung gegeben.
11: He was sentenced to 1 year and 10 months in prison. This was reduced to a non-custodial sentence. A complaint was made about this.
9: Two police officers have been seriously injured after a van was driven at them in South Lanarkshire. Police have called yesterday's incident in Larkhall deliberate and despicable and say they're treating it as attempted murder. No arrests have been made. Officials are considering evacuating an entire city in France because of a wildfire. Flames have moved within 10 miles of Bordeaux. It's as aircraft from Greece, Italy and Turkey help tackle wildfires across parts of Spain, where Pedro Sanchez is Prime Minister.
12: The scale of disaster we're experiencing once again in our country is sadly very difficult to comprehend. Yesterday we reported 130,000 hectares had been affected and burned so far this year. Today that figure has already risen to more than 150,000 hectares.
9: A big water outage is causing widespread problems at Gatwick Airport this afternoon. It's been caused by an issue at a nearby treatment works, which has now been fixed. Toilets and restaurants are out of action. Flights are unaffected, though they're running fine, and the airport has apologised. And Britain's Lando Norris has won the Hungarian Grand Prix, the title holder's first race victory of the Formula One season. The McLaren driver crossed the line ahead of Max Verstappen, with championship leader Kimi Antonelli finishing third. That's the latest. I'm Becky Cahill.
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9: A mix of sunny spells and scattered showers across the UK today. Highs at around 24 degrees Celsius.
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0: Sundays are just the best, aren't they? A smell of gravy in the air, roast dinners are plenty. When you add brilliant music like this to the mix, oh, amazing.

0: It's only Bruno Mars. I just might on this Sunday afternoon, going out to all you parental types after only, well, not even a week yet of having to entertain the kids who are now off for their summer holidays, are panicking. Like, oh, how can we keep doing this for like another 5 weeks? 6 weeks is a long time. It is a long break. So, all the very best. Yeah, I mean, I opted to just buy PlayStations rather than have children. And I'll level with you, I'm not regretting my choice. But I think that just speaks volumes about me, you know? All the way, music from Beyoncé and Miley Cyrus.
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0: Miley Cyrus, Midnight Sky, playing that for all the poochies, all the doggy owners across our patch here in Wales. And thankfully, the temperature has finally subsided a little bit, so we can actually go out, walk our dogs, without it being too dangerous. And I'm just so relieved, because it was costing me so much money in treats, and my dog was getting quite fat. Just being like, I know I can't walk you, but here's a sausage. I couldn't keep doing that, you know? So it's probably for the best. Just relieved. Plus, oh, I actually smell good again. Don't need to use an entire aerosol can a day. Ah, lovely, lovely. I don't care. I know people who moan about the hot weather are annoying, but it just is better that it's cooled down here. Blue and Alicia Keys on the way next.
1: 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Don't miss the spectacular free fireworks display this Tuesday after dark.
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0: of my Donna Station is proud to be the home of Lee Jukes at breakfast. He'll be with you tomorrow morning from 6. I know Mondays are tricky, but he'll help ease you through it. He's so good at that. He is. If there are any issues out there on the roads, I'll let you know about that too. If you're making your way to work, he'll hopefully help you avoid any traffic jams, if that is at all possible. And of course, what with the kids being off, there's a lot of summery events taking place across our patch. He knows what's going on. Whenever anyone's organising anything, the first person they go to is our man Lee Jukes. He's like, leave it with me, guys. Don't you worry. I'll spread the word, particularly if it's raising a bit of money for charity. Again, you can get in touch via nationplayer.com. Let us know about that. We're a local service. We're here for you, so get in touch and make the most of us. Let's celebrate the Welsh magic this summer. Welsh shenanigans taking place here, there and everywhere. Let us know what's what. Or you can just listen to it and find out that way via the Lee Jukes Breakfast Show tomorrow morning from 6. Taylor Swift, on the way.
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0: so weird how he's able to break your heart, but yet you enjoy it? That might be one of the girliest things I've ever said, but it's true. Magic, as anyone who saw him live, a few weeks back now in the Capitol, will testify. And he's a bit of fun. I just wanted to be my mate. Love Louis Capaldi. That was Stay Love. Even love the fact that he, didn't he perform a Katy Perry song as well? Katy Perry was playing the same night. And to thank everyone who chose to see him rather than Katy Perry, he was like, you know what? I'll just sing some Katy Perry songs so you don't feel like you're missing out as much. Absolute icon. 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
6: The top stories this hour. A wanted notice has been issued for the suspect in last night's vehicle ramming and mass stabbing at Berlin Pride. The suspect is a 21-year-old German-born national of Lebanese heritage. One person was killed and 29 injured. Authorities there say what's happened bears the hallmarks of an Islamist terror attack. German Chancellor Friedrich Merz has given his thoughts.
7: Haben nur einen Zweck.
8: These actions have one aim.
7: Gesellschaft spalten.
8: They want to divide our society. They want to take away from us our most important asset, our openness and our freedom.
6: Two police officers have been seriously injured after a van was driven at them in South Lanarkshire. Police have described it as a deliberate and despicable act. Our reporter Lindsay Herron has more.
9: Now, police are treating this incident as attempted murder. The 43 and 41-year-old male officers had been carrying out inquiries at a property in Lark Hall yesterday afternoon when a Renault Trafic was driven at them. The vehicle was later recovered in nearby Glasford. As inquiries continue and police work to find the suspect, they say is a white man around 6 feet tall, patrols in the area have been upped and anyone with information is urged to contact the force.
6: A wildfire raging in southwest France is now less than 10 miles from Bordeaux. Officials there are deciding whether to issue evacuation orders for the whole city. A power outage at treatment works has left Gatwick Airport without water this afternoon. Restaurants have been closed at both terminals and toilets can't be flushed. Supplies have now been restored at the affected plant. Vanessa's there waiting for her flight to Mallorca.
10: So there's lots of families waiting around, sitting on the floor. I've spotted like massive queues at the toilet. Like, I think people must have been waiting about half an hour, but it is starting to smell quite a bit.
6: The airport's apologised for the inconvenience caused. And Britain's Lando Norris has won the Hungarian Grand Prix for a second year running. The world champion came in ahead of Max Verstappen.
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6: Clouds and some light showers across the UK this evening. We're looking at overnight lows of around 8 degrees Celsius.
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0: Listen, I know it's Monday tomorrow, but I don't want you to think about that. It's still the weekend right now, and so we're celebrating with Neo.

0: Ah, the 90s was a simpler time. It's amazing how music can transport you back to a particular moment, can't it? Sixpence None the Richer, that was Kiss Me, reminding me of my first few years in secondary school, where the only thing I had to worry about was how exactly I was going to wear my tie, how cool it was to wear my rucksack on just one arm. I mean, I have crippling back pain now, but all worth it. And what sweets I'd be getting from the ice cream van. I mean, those were the days, the glorious days, and the music wasn't bad either. And if you agree, if you pang for 90s music, then Nation 90s, our sister station, via nationplayer.com, is something you're going to want to check out. From lovely 90s pop numbers like that to guitar 90s anthems from the likes of Blur, Oasis, and our boys, the Manic Street Preachers, and the Stereophonics too. It's all there via Nation 90s, so check out the Nation Player and get in amongst them.
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0: Incredible voice, as you just heard there. Teddy swims, lose control, but a peculiar dress sense. But I mean, I'm pushing 40 now, so I just don't get it. I'm basically a boomer, as my nostril hairs will testify. But what a guy, what a voice. Performed just down the road, down the M4, in Cardiff, a little bit earlier on this summer, and people were waxing lyrical about him. So, so good. Teddy swims. Now, how do you fancy winning hundreds of thousands of pounds? 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

0: Whatever's joining. 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We want to ignore all that. And with Wynn, he just likes to have a laugh, really. So why not get in amongst it? 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

0: Ninnies. Loving that. A bit of Stella Lefty with Boston. And that is me all done and dusted. Or Weddy Bennies, if you're feeling pretty Welsh. For today, thank you ever so much for listening. Enjoy the rest of your weekend. Soak it in. It's not done yet, but rest assured when Monday morning does hit, and I know it's a difficult time, those feelings, they resonate with me too. Don't worry, Lee Jukes, he'll guide you through it. He's on breakfast tomorrow morning from 6, keeping you in touch with what's happening across our patch this summer. Particularly good if you're trying to entertain the little whippersnappers, the kids who are off from school, keeping an eye on the roads, and of course playing you some amazing music too. Lee Jukes back on breakfast tomorrow morning from 6. Well, well.
1: 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It's summer. It's the weekend. It's high tide o'clock. 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